0: Next stop, Gothenburg. Dive into the world of our students every Saturday at 3 p.m. Listen to their stories, experiences, and feel the pulse of the vibrant student culture. 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Your source for everything about student life in this fantastic city.
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2: Ten hours in a car at one time. Some fall, some rise, over easy please to be at all times. Part of mine, hard to find words for the feelings that I feel inside. It's real when I peel beneath the rind of the key lime. Feel the earth beneath my feet in a free time. Kick a free verse of free beans was fortified. Burst at the seams, can't believe the storyline. Turn in my sleep, having dreams, it's more than life. This honey's where the bee sting, right? I turn in my sleep, having dreams, it's more than life. This honey's where the bee sting, right? I turn in my sleep, having dreams, it's more than life. This honey's where the bee sting, right? I turn in my sleep, having dreams, it's more than life. This honey's where the bee sting, I've been stung at least 13 times before, and I assure the last one was the worst. I had an eyesore for 3 days or more. I was in a lot of pain, but I still want more. See, bees be long and be friends for sure. I climb trees for my queen galore. I would do anything to listen to the birds and bees sing. It's worth the bee sting. I turn in my sleep, having dreams is more than life. This honey's with the bee sting, right? I turn in my sleep, having dreams is more than life. This honey's with the bee sting, right? I turn in my sleep, having dreams is more than life. This honey's with the bee sting, right? I turn in my sleep, having dreams is more than life. This honey's with the bee sting. Honey, I expand the kids with mannerism, channel wisdom and pen of vision. Throwing up hands and lips. Can't find me where a hamster is. Can't find any cancer risk. Compounds on my dish. Calm down while you're itching. This is my ish. Calm down before you dish it. Catch me on the dance floor. Yes, I'm a ringer and I love life and I stay pulling out stingers. I turn in my sleep knowing this honey's where the bee sting. I turn in my sleep knowing this honey's where the bee sting. I turn in my sleep knowing this honey's where the bee sting. I turn in my sleep knowing this honey's with the bee sting, right?

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4: A thesis from the University of Gothenburg has new findings on sexual harassment among children and adolescents. It shows that boys are as likely to experience sexual harassment as girls. Moreover, pupils who were victims of sexual harassment are more likely to harass others. Being a victim of sexual harassment is also associated with higher anxiety levels. Aziz Kandometz, the researcher behind this thesis, states therefore that we need more school-based interventions before the fourth grade.
5: Gothenburg University has launched Sweden's first national graduate school in polar research. On the 20th of August, doctoral students from across Europe gathered at Kristineberg Marine Research Station for the launch of the School of Excellence in Arctic and Antarctic Learning. The project brings together 17 doctoral students from diverse research backgrounds. Its aim is to strengthen Sweden's future supply of excellent expertise in the field and improve national and international cooperation across disciplines. This involves all of you. The head of the research school told the PhD students as he opened the program.
4: Spain overtakes the UK as the next common study destination, according to CSN. Since 2019, the United Kingdom has lost over 60% of all international students. Now, Spain has taken over the second place in the ranking with an increase of 38%. The decline can be attributed to Brexit and higher academic cost. The most popular country remains the USA. The university that accommodates the biggest number of students with a study grant is Riga Strandis University. It is most popular for medical studies.
6: Cinema, popcorn, candy. Well, Gothenburg cinemas will soon allow the public to enter the room with an alcoholic drink. Seems innovative, right? But it's not. In other parts of Sweden, cinemas such as in Stockholm did allow the crowd to buy alcoholic drinks since 2015. Christian Lindberg, food and beverage manager at Filmstaden, mentioned to Gothenburg Posten that customers calmly enjoy a drink before and during the movie, without having negative consequences on the cinema's environment. Of course, not every movie will allow alcohol into the room, especially movies targeting young crowds and families. So relax, cheers, and enjoy the show.
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And my French girl sweet, she don't cause no fuss. Look, Gakalika, put your hands in the air. Drop one showdown, boogie with flair. Too fast, soon take over the scene. We don't spare nobody, cause we don't play fair. 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

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How can you fight for violence instead of hope? What kind of energy are you bringing into this world? Is it love?

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How can you fight for violence instead of hope? 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

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Fridays, 8 p.m.

Yeah. I heard him ask when the real coming. 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I'm just here to try to bring the medicine. Feeling better than I ever been. Doors open, you can let him in. Let him settle in. Now let's begin.

0: to the grave. 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Now let's begin.
1: Let's begin.
0: Feeling like them sacrifices paying off.

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Dive into the world of our students every Saturday at 3 p.m. Listen to their stories, experiences, and feel the pulse of the vibrant student culture. 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

0: Du lyssnar på K103 Göteborgs studentradio där det har blivit dags för studentnyheterna med det senaste från studentvärlden och Göteborg.
1: Cinema, popcorn, candy. Well, Gothenburg cinemas will soon allow the public to enter the room with an alcoholic drink. Seems innovative, right? But it's not. In other parts of Sweden, cinemas such as in Stockholm did allow the crowd to buy alcoholic drinks since 2015. Christian Lindberg, food and beverage manager at Filmstaden, mentioned to Gothenburg Posten that customers calmly enjoy a drink before and during the movie, without having negative consequences on the cinema's environment. Of course, not every movie will allow alcohol into the room, especially movies targeting young crowds and families. So relax, cheers, and enjoy the show.
2: In almost half of all fatal electric scooter crashes in Sweden, the rider has been under the influence of alcohol. This is shown by a new study from Chalmers University of Technology. Of the fatal e-scooter crashes, 44% of riders were under the influence of alcohol with high levels of intoxication, compared to 27% among e-bike riders and 13% among cyclists. The study also showed that helmet use in fatal crashes was very low. Of those fatally injured riding an e-scooter, none were wearing a helmet. And for those killed riding an e-bike or a bicycle, only about 25% were wearing a helmet.
3: Spain overtakes UK as the next common study destination, according to TSN. Since 2019, the United Kingdom has lost over 60% of all international students. Now, Spain has taken over the second place in the ranking with an increase of 38%. The decline can be attributed to Brexit and higher academic cost. The most popular country remains the USA. The university that accommodates the biggest number of students with a study grant is Rigas Strandis University. It is most popular for medical studies.
4: The use of AI has become widespread in society. It turns out AI support does even reach into the Swedish parliaments. Almost 10% of the approximately 3,000 political proposals submitted to the Swedish Parliament contain AI-assistant content. This has been uncovered by a research team from the Chalmers University of Technology and the Edinburgh Napier University. What surprised the researchers the most was not that politicians were using AI, but that not a single one disclosed this openly. This raises concerns about the risk associated with the lack of transparency, states the report's lead author.
5: Du har nu lyssnat på K103s nyhetssändning.
6: Hej, det här är Rexop. Du hörde på K103.
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8: 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Jag heter Alicia Persson.
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3: Cinema, popcorn, candy. Well, Gothenburg cinemas will soon allow the public to enter the room with an alcoholic drink. Seems innovative, right? But it's not. In other parts of Sweden, cinemas such as in Stockholm did allow the crowd to buy alcoholic drinks since 2015. Christian Lindberg, food and beverage manager at Filmstaden, mentioned to Gothenburg Posten that customers calmly enjoy a drink before and during the movie, without having negative consequences on the cinema's environment. Of course, not every movie will allow alcohol into the room, especially movies targeting young crowds and families. So relax, cheers, and enjoy the show.
4: In almost half of all fatal electric scooter crashes in Sweden, the rider has been under the influence of alcohol. This is shown by a new study from Chalmers University of Technology. Of the fatal e-scooter crashes, 44% of riders were under the influence of alcohol with high levels of intoxication, compared to 27% among e-bike riders and 13% among cyclists. The study also showed that helmet use in fatal crashes was very low. Of those fatally injured riding an e-scooter, none were wearing a helmet. And for those killed riding an e-bike or a bicycle, only about 25% were wearing a helmet.
5: Spain overtakes UK as the next common study destination, according to TSN. Since 2019, the United Kingdom has lost over 60% of all international students. Now, Spain has taken over the second place in the ranking with an increase of 38%. The decline can be attributed to Brexit and higher academic cost. The most popular country remains the USA. The university that accommodates the biggest number of students with a study grant is Riga Strandis University. It is most popular for medical studies.
6: The use of AI has become widespread in society. It turns out AI support does even reach into the Swedish parliaments. Almost 10% of the approximately 3,000 political proposals submitted to the Swedish Parliament contain AI-assisted content. This has been uncovered by a research team from the Chalmers University of Technology and the Edinburgh Napier University. What surprised the researchers the most was not that politicians were using AI, but that not a single one disclosed this openly. This raises concerns about the risk associated with the lack of transparency, states the report's lead author.
7: Du har nu lyssnat på K103s nyhetssändning.
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Good evening, lovely listener, and welcome back to another edition of Polygon Dwanaland with me, Eskil, here on K103 Gothenburg Student Radio. In this episode, we will cover some of my favorite covers of some of my favorite songs by some of my favorite artists. We will start out pretty nice and slow with some toned down and acoustic tracks, and first out is José Feliciano's rendition of The Doors' hit song Light My Fire. Originally written by guitarist Robbie Krieger and considered one of the first ever psychedelic rock songs, in this version, José focuses on the lyrics and the vocal performance. It's a track that always warms my heart and sends chills down my spine and arms when I hear it. Here is José Feliciano with Light My Fire on K103.

You are listening to Polygon Dwanaland here on K103 Gothenburg Student Radio. And the songs we just heard was first Jose Feliciano with Light My Fire, followed by Ellie Goulding's emotional rendition of Elton John's Your Song, and lastly Joe Strummer and the Mescaleros cover of Bob Marley and the Wailers' Redemption Song. Moving on, we will listen to Aretha Franklin's soul version of the band's song The Wait. Often considered one of the most influential songs ever written, this is to me a classic case of a great song making an even greater cover. It just fits perfectly into Aretha's powerful vocal range, radiating her attitude, and it is not hard for me to imagine this as the original version of the song.

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This is Polygon Dwanaland with me, Eskil, here on K103 Gothenburg Student Radio, where we today are listening to some of my favorite covers. The tracks I just played was first Aretha Franklin with The Weight, followed by Mike Flower Pops with Wonderwall, and Kitty, Daisy and Lewis' greasy version of Canned Heat's Going Up the Country. A nice thing with making a cover of a song is that you can fit it into a totally different style of music, giving a whole new feel to it. And that is exactly what funk band Cake did when they made their version of Black Sabbath's war protest song War Pigs. Even if some of the aggressive I have had it attitude is lost, it's still a very clear protest song juxtaposed with its head bob inducing groove.

plays with Jane. Jane plays with Willie. Willie is happy again. Suki plays with Lee.

If looks could kill, they probably will. In games without frontiers, war without tears. Games without frontiers, war without tears.

That was Bong Lab with their version of Peter Gabriel's Games Without Frontiers. And before that, we heard Cake with War Pigs, followed by Tina Turner's greedy and attitude-filled rendition of Led Zeppelin's Whole Lotta Love. Next up, we will listen to some more genre-swapping covers, and we start out with Ivorian reggae artist Alpha Blondy and his version of Pink Floyd's I Wish You Were Here. The longing and melancholic feel of the original track is here shown in a more warm and hopeful light, without denying the weight of the lyrics.

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This is Jack from Ordinary Observations, the radio equivalent of food poisoning in a jacuzzi at Jeff Bezos' house party. 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

You're listening to Polygon Dwanaland here on K103 Gothenburg Student Radio. And the song you just heard was Capital 1212 and Earl 16 with their wonderful dub version of Joy Division's Love Will Tear Us Apart. This edition of Polygon Dwanaland is nearing its end, but first I have a trio of Beatles covers to play, all originally appearing on the album Revolver, which is my favorite Beatles album. We linger a while longer under the ska, reggae and dub umbrella with Madness lead singer Suggs and his version of I'm Only Sleeping. Then we will rock it up a bit with Suit and their cover of the track Eleanor Rigby. And lastly, Electric Moon and their fantastic extra psychedelic rendition of Tomorrow Never Knows. Thank you for listening, and until next time, much love and take care.

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Each week we do a deep dive into the influence of jazz on a particular genre such as hip-hop, R&B, soul, and electronic music.

0: welcome to another episode of Hip and Jazz on K103 Gothenburg Student Radio. I'm your host Callum, and this evening I'll be diving into the world of Afro-Cuban jazz, tracing its beginnings in the first half of the 20th century to the lasting effect it had on the wider Latin jazz movement here in the later part of the century. As you can probably tell by the name, Afro-Cuban jazz has its roots in Cuba, and the musical traditions that developed there with heavy influence from more than 30 distinct African linguistic and ethnic groups brought to the country via the transatlantic slave trade. The blending of traditional African rhythms and melodies with those of European musical traditions, primarily from Spain, as Cuba was, of course, a Spanish colony, it led to the development of several musical styles that would go on to influence popular music in the rest of the Caribbean, and particularly in the United States. One such genre was the contradanza, or habanera, a Cuban take on the European contradance, and the precursor to later popular dances such as the mambo and the cha-cha-cha. It was the first written music to feature an African rhythm in its use of the habanera. So this was around the late 1800s. And the habanera is a beat which I'm going to try and play for you now. We'll see if this works. So you recognise that. The late 1800s, early 1900s, this rhythm from originally of African origin made its way over to the US. So this was before, long before any US embargoes on Cuba. There was a regular ferry service from Havana to New Orleans, and this made the sharing of Afro-Caribbean culture with the US possible. New Orleans was already an incredibly diverse city with a large African-American population, and the habanera beat found its way into the ears of African-American musicians who at the time were in the early stages of developing jazz. It can be heard in records by jazz legends of the 20s and 30s, such as Louis Armstrong and Jelly Roll Morton. Jelly Roll Morton coined the term the Spanish tinge to describe the beat. And I found this little clip of him describing what he calls the Spanish tinge and how present it was in early New Orleans jazz. So let's hear from Jelly Roll Morton.
1: That's the type of tune was no doubt one of the earliest blues that was created as a composition, a playable composition in the city of New Orleans. This tune was wrote about 1902. All the bands in the city of New Orleans played these tunes. That's this tune, I mean. Of course, you may notice the Spanish tinge in it. This has so much to do with the typical jazz idea. If one can't manage a way to put the tinges of Spanish in these tunes, they'll never be able to get the right season, I may call it, for jazz music.
0: So you hear that coming from jazz legend Jelly Roll Morton himself, that without the Spanish tinge, this beat that came over from Cuba, you will never be able to get the right seasoning to play jazz. So I'm going to play you an example of a tune where he employs that rhythm. The tune is called The Crave. And listen out for the bass line on the piano that plays the habanera rhythm.

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That was The Crave by Jelly Roll Morton from the 1920s, employing the habanera beat on the bass line of the piano, and that shows the influence of Afro-Cuban music right from the beginning of jazz. And this rhythm, as I mentioned before, the song was used in the Cuban genre of contradanza. But another genre that would have a much greater impact on jazz and on music worldwide was developing in Cuba. So in the Eastern Highlands, Cuban musicians were putting together instruments, rhythms, melodies from their diverse backgrounds to develop what would become known as the son cubano, which we can roughly translate as the Cuban sound. But central to the genre is the clave rhythm, a simple beat played by hitting two wooden sticks together. The beat is usually played throughout the whole song, and everything else revolves around it. Musicians use the space in the rhythm and the offbeats to create tension that makes son cubano such danceable music. If you think you don't know what I'm talking about, then I'm going to play you a short clip of a clave rhythm, and I'm sure you'll recognize it as the backbone of dance music of all sorts, from salsa to reggaeton to dancehall. Have a listen to this. So that's just one example of a clave. You can also have, that was a 3-2 clave. You can also have a sort of like the reverse version. You might recognize that one a little bit more from something like reggaeton. So there are variations on this rhythm based exactly where the beats are placed, but in most of its forms, it's this instantly recognizable Afro-Cuban rhythm. And it was a song written by a Cuban musician, Moises Simons, that would bring it into the American consciousness and lead to its profound influence on jazz. In 1930, it was recorded by Don Aspiazu and his Havana Casino Orchestra in New York, and the record achieved considerable success. It was called El Manicero in Spanish, but was later covered and was translated into The Peanut Vendor. It's estimated that the sheet music for the tune sold over 1 million copies, and the recordings likely a similar amount, which at that point in time was unheard of for Latin music in America. This amount of attention wouldn't go unnoticed by jazz musicians, and a man you likely have heard of by the name of Louis Armstrong recorded the tune only a year later in 1931. I thought it would be nice for us to hear first the very much Cuban take of the tune, played by Don Aspiazu and his orchestra, followed by Louis Armstrong's jazz take on it. See if you can hear the clave rhythm that plays throughout both of the songs. So first up is El Manicero, or in English, The Peanut.

my Spanish, my buenas heart, my reed. Oh, Spanish, Spanish, Spanish, Spanish, Spanish, Spanish, Spanish, Spanish, Spanish, Spanish, Spanish, Spanish, Spanish, Spanish, Spanish, Spanish, Spanish, Spanish, Spanish, Spanish, Spanish, Spanish, Spanish, Spanish, Spanish, Spanish, Spanish, Spanish, Spanish, Spanish, Spanish, Spanish, Spanish, Spanish, Spanish, Spanish, Spanish, Spanish, Spanish, Spanish, Spanish, Spanish, Spanish, Spanish, Spanish, Spanish, Spanish, Spanish, Spanish, Spanish, Spanish, Spanish, Spanish, Spanish, Spanish, Spanish, Spanish, Spanish, Spanish, Spanish, Spanish, Spanish, Spanish, Spanish, Spanish, Spanish, Spanish, Spanish, Spanish, Spanish, Spanish, Spanish, Spanish, Spanish, Spanish, Spanish, Spanish

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If you've just tuned in and you heard the last two songs, you might have thought they sounded a little bit similar, and you would be entirely correct. That was Afro-Cuban tune El Manicero, recorded by Don Aspiazu and his Havana Casino Orchestra, followed by a cover by Louis Armstrong, who I suppose opted not to learn the Spanish lyrics and just went for some classic jazz scatting instead. So Don Aspiazu and his orchestra, they released that track in 1930, and in the 1930s one of the musicians in the orchestra was a saxophonist called Mario Bauzá, and he is a very important figure in this story of Afro-Cuban influence on jazz music. He had moved to New York to play jazz after becoming enamored with the scene on a trip that he took there with the Cuban orchestra in 1926. He returned in 1930 when he joined Don Aspiazu's orchestra, and then he later played with Chick Webb's orchestra, where he would meet Dizzy Gillespie. That's an encounter that will prove important a bit later on in our story. In 1938 he played with Cab Calloway's orchestra, but it's what he did a year later with his brother-in-law, a vocalist by the name of Francisco Raúl Gutiérrez Grillo, fortunately for us known simply as Machito, that would have the greatest impact on Latin jazz. So he co-founded and became the musical director of a New York-based band, Machito and his Afro-Cubans. The recording of a composition by Mario Bauzá called Tanga, originally released in 1943, was the first song to blend Afro-Cuban rhythms with jazz arrangement and improvisation. Bauzá's musical direction and influence would cement him as a pioneer in the movement of Latin jazz. And it wasn't just his musical compositions that would influence jazz, but some of his social connections too. We'll hear a little bit more about that soon, but I think we ought to hear the first Afro-Cuban jazz tune. There's plenty of recordings of this. I've opted for a slightly later one from 1949. This is Tanga by Machito and his Afro-Cubans.

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1: 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You're listening to K103, Gothenburg Student Radio. The tune that was playing before the jingle was by Machito and his Afro-Cubans. It was the very first fully Afro-Cuban jazz song. It's called Tanga. It was written in 1943 by Mario Balsa, a Cuban musician who had been playing in the US since the 1930s. And he wrote these compositions for the band of his brother-in-law, vocalist Machito. Before that tune, I also mentioned that some of his social connections had a profound influence on Latin jazz. So in the 1930s, many Cuban musicians were present in the New York jazz scene, playing with big bands or in orchestras that were playing Cuban dance music, like the rumba, which itself is an adaptation of the son cubano that had exploded in popularity in the US. And whilst playing with Chick Webb's orchestra in the 30s, Balsa made acquaintance with a young trumpeter called Dizzy Gillespie, and the two became friends. They later played together in Cab Calloway's orchestra. But then years later, in the late 1940s, when Dizzy Gillespie was looking for a Latin percussionist, Balsa introduced him to Chano Pozo, a Cuban conga player that moved to New York in 1947. Together they wrote some seminal Afro-Cuban jazz compositions, such as Manteca and Tintindeo. The former, Manteca, was the first bass on a clavier rhythm to become a jazz standard. Unfortunately, Chano Pozo was killed in a bar fight in December 1948, only a year after the release of Manteca. But Dizzy Gillespie would continue to champion the Afro-Cuban sound, blending it with the recently emerged jazz style that he was famous for, bebop. So I'm going to play you both of those tunes I just mentioned, written and performed by Dizzy Gillespie and Chano Pozo. We're going to hear Manteca, followed by Tintindeo.

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We're currently in the late 1940s with two tunes from Dizzy Gillespie, co-written with Cuban percussionist Chano Pozo. We heard Manteca, followed by Tintindeo. I think it's safe to say that at this point in time, Afro-Cuban music had piqued the interest of many of the contemporary jazz musicians, and the legacy of Mario Bauzá, Machito, and Chano Pozo was firmly set in place. Alongside Dizzy Gillespie, musicians like Charlie Parker, Stan Kenton, and Herbie Mann all experimented with the Afro-Cuban sound. Charlie Parker and Herbie Mann actually recorded with Machito and his band, who were active and continued to play and record throughout the 50s, the 60s, even up until the early 1980s. So this early Afro-Cuban jazz scene was concentrated around New York and the East Coast, as that's where most Cuban and Caribbean immigrants moved to in the United States. But soon one musician in particular would help spread the movement to the West Coast. While visiting New York in the early 1950s, the San Francisco-based Cal Shader was taken by a friend to see some of the Cuban orchestras playing at the time, groups led by people like Machito and Chico Farrell. And he met percussionists Mongo Santa Maria and Willy Bobo, who would join his band and take the sound across the country to the West Coast. It's worth noting as well that by the 1950s, other styles of popular music had travelled from Cuba to the US. So I originally spoke about the son cubano, the Cuban son, but American audiences were now familiar with dance styles like rumba, and in the 1950s, mambo. There was a mambo craze took over, and that was actually popularized more by Puerto Rican musicians like Tito Puente and Perez Prado. So it's around this time that Latin music in the US and Latin jazz starts to become less about Afro-Cuban influences, and starts to become just this huge international fusion that will eventually be known under the umbrella term Latin jazz. So I'll talk a little bit about that after the next couple of tunes, but we're going to hear one from Cal Shader, Mongo Santa Maria, and Willy Bobo. It is called Tumbao.

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He'd moved to the US in 1950, and he ended up playing Latin music with Tito Puente in New York before linking up with Cali Shader and heading down a more jazzy route with his music. He achieved considerable success with a Cuban-flavoured recording of the Herbie Hancock track Watermelon Man, but it was that tune we've just heard, his original composition Afro Blue, that cemented his place in the annals of jazz history. Lyrics were written for the tune the same year by Oscar Brown, and the song became a jazz standard with notable renditions by jazz vocalist Abby Lincoln, John Coltrane did a version, Roberta Flack, and even more recently, in 2012, Robert Glasper did a hip-hop-tinged interpretation featuring Erykah Badu. So as I mentioned before, the last two tunes, by the late 50s and definitely in the 1960s, jazz was beginning to open up to Latin influences beyond just the rhythms of Afro-Cuban music. Musicians like Tito Puente and Eddie Palmieri, amongst many, many others, of course, were bringing influences from their Puerto Rican heritage. Jazz stylings and improvisation entered Latin music, so the reverse of what we've been talking about in this episode. And soon this sort of fusion of just a huge array of genres and traditions would simply just become known as Latin jazz rather than Afro-Cuban jazz. So, you know, that took, it's an umbrella term that took in bossa nova, of course, came in, sort of like jazz-tinged salsa, as well as Afro-Cuban jazz. So what happened beyond the 1960s with Latin music and Latin jazz as a whole is probably a bit too much for me to go into in the last 10 minutes of the show. I might try and do it in a future episode, but yeah, it all gets very muddy with the amount of influences coming from all over the place. So, you know, go and do your own research, I would recommend. What I will say, though, is that I haven't really spoken much about Afro-Cuban jazz in Cuba itself. But, of course, Cuba had its own healthy jazz scene. And again, I think this is probably a topic that merits its own episode entirely. So whilst I can't give you that right now, I will give you a lovely piano piece from Cuba's own Ruben Gonzalez, entitled Melodía del Río, or Melody of the River.

That was Melodía del Río by Rubén González, a Cuban pianist, active for much of the second half of the 20th century, famously featured on Buena Vista Social Club. So just a little example of course, Afro-Cuban jazz as well, despite being an American movement, was of course present in Cuba itself. So this has been Hip and Jazz on K103 Gothenburg Student Radio. I hope you've enjoyed this episode. If you haven't heard any previous Hip and Jazz episodes, if you just want to go back and listen to them again, you can of course on K103's Mixcloud at mixcloud.com/K103. Just look for the playlist Hip and Jazz. I'll be back in 2 weeks' time, probably with another episode, so be sure to tune in. I was planning on playing a tune by Ray Barretto, but we haven't got that long left, and I've got the perfect length tune by a woman called Celia Cruz. I'd love to have more time to talk about her, but I don't think I do, so I'll just play the tune.

0: Du lyssnar på K103 Göteborgs studentradio, där det har blivit dags för studentnyheterna med det senaste från studentvärlden och Göteborg.
1: A thesis from the University of Gothenburg has new findings on sexual harassment among children and adolescents. It shows that boys are as likely to experience sexual harassment as girls. Moreover, pupils who were victims of sexual harassment are more likely to harass others. Being a victim of sexual harassment is also associated with higher anxiety levels. Aziz Kandometz, the researcher behind this thesis, states therefore that we need more school-based interventions before the fourth grade. Spain overtakes the UK as the next common study destination, according to CSN. Since 2019, the United Kingdom has lost over 60% of all international students. Now, Spain has taken over the second place in the ranking with an increase of 38%. The decline can be attributed to Brexit and higher academic cost. The most popular country remains the USA. The university that accommodates the biggest number of students with a study grant is Riga Strandis University. It is most popular for medical studies.
2: Cinema, popcorn, candy. Well, Gothenburg cinemas will soon allow the public to enter the room with an alcoholic drink. Seems innovative, right? But it's not. In other parts of Sweden, cinemas such as in Stockholm did allow the crowd to buy alcoholic drinks since 2015. Christian Lindberg, food and beverage manager at Filmstaden, mentioned to Gothenburg Posten that customers calmly enjoy a drink before and during the movie, without having negative consequences on the cinema's environment. Of course, not every movie will allow alcohol into the room, especially movies targeting young crowds and families. So relax, cheers, and enjoy the show.
3: Gothenburg University has launched Sweden's first national graduate school in polar research. On the 20th of August, doctoral students from across Europe gathered at Kristineberg Marine Research Station for the launch of the School of Excellence in Arctic and Antarctic Learning. The project brings together 17 doctoral students from diverse research backgrounds. Its aim is to strengthen Sweden's future supply of excellent expertise in the field and improve national and international cooperation across disciplines. This involves all of you. The head of the research school told the PhD students as he opened the program.
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waist with her tit ties. My ting rise when I feel a little touch. I'm a star boy, but I still get shy. But my looks and my hair come in clutch. Got girls in my line that are German and Dutch. And my French girl sweet, she don't cause no fuss. Look, kakalika, put your hands in the air. Drop one shoulder and boogie with flair. Too fast, soon take over the scene. We don't spare nobody, cause we don't play fair. Look, don't call.

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Are you good? You still happy? You still happy? I wanted to tell you something. You are looking very pretty tonight, thank you so much. I love you. Take care of yourselves. Y'all have a nice evening now. Y'all have a nice evening.

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3: Cinema, popcorn, candy. Well, Gothenburg cinemas will soon allow the public to enter the room with an alcoholic drink. Seems innovative, right? But it's not. In other parts of Sweden, cinemas such as in Stockholm did allow the crowd to buy alcoholic drinks since 2015. Christian Lindberg, food and beverage manager at Filmstaden, mentioned to Gothenburg Posten that customers calmly enjoy a drink before and during the movie, without having negative consequences on the cinema's environment. Of course, not every movie will allow alcohol into the room, especially movies targeting young crowds and families. So relax, cheers, and enjoy the show.
4: In almost half of all fatal electric scooter crashes in Sweden, the rider has been under the influence of alcohol. This is shown by a new study from Chalmers University of Technology. Of the fatal e-scooter crashes, 44% of riders were under the influence of alcohol, with high levels of intoxication, compared to 27% among e-bike riders and 13% among cyclists. The study also showed that helmet use in fatal crashes was very low. Of those fatally injured riding an e-scooter, none were wearing a helmet. And for those killed riding an e-bike or a bicycle, only about 25% were wearing a helmet.
5: Spain overtakes UK as the next common study destination, according to TSN. Since 2019, the United Kingdom has lost over 60% of all international students. Now, Spain has taken over the second place in the ranking with an increase of 38%. The decline can be attributed to Brexit and higher academic cost. The most popular country remains the USA. The university that accommodates the biggest number of students with a study grant is Riga Strandis University. It is most popular for medical studies.
6: The use of AI has become widespread in society. It turns out AI support does even reach into the Swedish parliaments. Almost 10% of the approximately 3,000 political proposals submitted to the Swedish Parliament contain AI-assistant content. This has been uncovered by a research team from the Chalmers University of Technology and the Edinburgh Napier University. What surprised the researchers the most was not that politicians were using AI, but that not a single one disclosed this openly. This raises concerns about the risk associated with the lack of transparency, states the report's lead author.
7: Du har nu lyssnat på K103s nyhetssändning.
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the obvious thing to say. It's not gonna change anyone's mind, but

Polygon Dwana Land is the music show where we explore a new genre, feeling, or style of music in each episode. Join me on a musical journey where you might be able to hear something you've never heard before. Tune in Fridays at 8 p.m. on K103.